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3: Elena here, and welcome to Backstage Country. 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Such a natural at it. Lauren Elena's here.
4: I'm not as good as you. Literally, just hearing you, I'm like, I need to work on how I speak.
3: Stop it.
4: We have so much to catch up on. I'm so excited to share the stories behind my new album, Stages. I got my song with my boy Chase, you know, all my exes. Mm-hmm. Fingers crossed on a number one. We're so close. I'm so excited.
3: I think you've got it in the bag, but you know, we'll knock on wood just in case.
4: Please.
3: We can't wait to hear about everything. Lauren Elena is here all week on Backstage Country, so don't go anywhere.

0: It's Backstage Country. We have got Lauren Elena here, and it is just a few days since you've released the new album, Stages, which congratulations first off, because what an accomplishment. And now that it's out there and not just yours anymore, what emotions are you going through?
1: It was fun. Like I cut songs that reminded me of home. You know, the first song on the album, I sing it with my big brother.
0: I wanted to bring this up because honestly, first saw the name, I didn't know
1: who it was.
0: Yeah, and I was like trying to do my research.
1: It's his last name. That's my maiden name.
0: Yes.
1: So Elena is my middle name.
0: Yeah.
1: And so I go by Lauren Elena, and a lot of people my whole career have thought Elena is my last name. So when I put Tyler Suddeth on there, Suddeth is my maiden name. No one knew who that was.
0: I texted LT because I was like, am I right? Like, is this brother? Yeah, wait, how did that all come together? Because that is the sweetest way to start this album.
1: So my brother and I have been singing together since we were kids. He's very shy.
0: Yeah.
1: He has a beautiful voice, but very, very shy. And a few years ago, he really got into singing at his church.
0: Oh, okay.
1: He sings at church every Sunday. And it's like made him so much less shy. Like, he's so much bolder now. I mean, he sang with me at the Grand Ole Opry.
0: I do remember that.
1: With my dad. My dad played guitar.
0: Yeah. What a memory.
1: Which is, I'll cherish that forever now. You know, such a wonderful memory that we have together. So he's done some things with me in the last few years. Yeah. But he said to me, a couple years ago, he said to me, you know, I know you probably can't because, like, you have a label and all. I don't know how any of that works, but I would love to do a song with you sometime. And I wrote this song, Babies Raising Babies. Yeah. I wrote about him and his wife. Because they married really young and had my nephew, and they have 4 children now. And they have the best marriage of any marriage I know, genuinely. They're so wonderful and so much in love. And they are the proof that you can marry your high school sweetheart and make it work.
0: Yeah.
1: They've been together a really long time. He's a little older than me. Sorry, brother, if that timeline is wrong. But that, from my memory, is about when you got married. Maybe a little more than that, maybe a little less. At least 10 years,
0: okay,
1: for sure.
0: Mm-hmm.
1: And anyway, so I wrote this song about them, and it's like the small town story of, like, babies raising babies. It ain't nothing new. The one you're rocking ain't the only one with growing up to do. And it's like, and I'm going to tell you something right now. I am 31 years old and I'm raising a baby, and I am a baby because I call my mother every 5 seconds. So it actually is so crazy.
0: Dude, when I found out, I was like, this teenage pregnancy that I'm having.
1: I'm too young to have a child. What are you talking about? I don't think you ever feel ready.
0: Yep.
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0: coming up this hour with Elena and Lauren. Elena,
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0: 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Elena.
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your backstage country host this week, featuring cuts from my just released album, Stages. And coming up, the story behind another cut from the new album, Household.

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0: Today's show, I'm Elena. Day two already in the books with Lauren Elena, who did a great job in the host chair today.
1: Thanks, Elena. I'm taking notes from you every chance I get. Hey. I cannot wait until we get to do this again tomorrow. I'll see you then.
0: That's right. We'll see you tomorrow on Backstage Country.
1: Crop those feet up.
0: Oh, I need you.
1: They're swollen. Look at them.

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1: And I want to take a second with this clearing of the shelters. You know, in 2019, we adopted an 8-year-old dog, Pirate. Mm-hmm. We only had him from 2019 to 2023 when he passed away. I just want to encourage people to maybe go find that senior dog, too.
2: Yes.
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4: I'm Becca, and here's what's happening this week in Nashville. Several new albums came out on Friday, including Carly Pearce's Honest Woman, and she told me why she chose that title for this album.
5: I was having a hard time when I started making this record. I allowed superficial things get to me and define who I was, and I started to believe that I wasn't worthy anymore. Because if I'm honest, in a lot of ways, people made me feel that way. And I had to really ask myself, why am I doing this? What is the why? And I went back to the roots of growing up in Kentucky and wanting to be a country music singer. And I feel like it has shape-shifted my entire perspective. I made a better record now than I ever have because I'm more present. And I think allowing yourself to not be defined by what somebody else might think of you or how many likes you have or if you're nominated for this or not, having that knowing of yourself is who I found on this.
4: Dustin Lynch just released his greatest hits package called Setlist Staples. It features his 10 number one songs, and I wondered what Dustin Lynch was feeling and thinking as he looked at this album with all of his hits together on one project.
6: Initially, you hold this and go, wow, that went by fast. But also I hold this and I go, I kind of know what I'm doing now. I feel confident with my process creatively. I didn't think I would get to this point and be as fired up, even more fired up today than I was. Probably because I found the right balance of how many shows I like healthily to do a year. You know, a lot of these years we were on the road for 250 plus days. We've been able to throttle that back, and I found a nice balance of life of making sure I'm in tip-top shape every night I hit the stage. So I think a lot of that pumps energy back into the creative process.
4: And that's what's happening this week in Nashville. And here's Dustin Lynch with one of the songs off his new Setlist Staples album. This is Stars Like Confetti.

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1: 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So happy to have her back with us. Lauren, Elena, welcome.
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1: 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Lauren, Elena hosting all week long on Backstage Country. 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
2: what?
1: And finishes in Alabama. It is nearly 700 miles long. And the idea for doing this is to take travelers off the busy highways, get them in to see rural America.
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0: 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Lee Bryce is coming to Stateside Live on Thursday, September 17th. 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
7: I'm Becca, and here's what's happening this week in Nashville. Several new albums came out on Friday, including Carly Pearce's Honest Woman, and she told me why she chose that title for this album.
8: I was having a hard time when I started making this record. I allowed superficial things get to me and define who I was, and I started to believe that I wasn't worthy anymore. Because if I'm honest, in a lot of ways, people made me feel that way. And I had to really ask myself, why am I doing this? What is the why? And I went back to the roots of growing up in Kentucky and wanting to be a country music singer. And I feel like it has shape-shifted my entire perspective. I made a better record now than I ever have because I'm more present. And I think allowing yourself to not be defined by what somebody else might think of you or how many likes you have or if you're nominated for this or not, having that knowing of yourself is who I found on this.
7: Dustin Lynch just released his greatest hits package called Setlist Staples. It features his 10 number one songs, and I wondered what Dustin Lynch was feeling and thinking as he looked at this album with all of his hits together on one project.
9: Initially, you hold this and go, wow, that went by fast. But also I hold this and I go, I kind of know what I'm doing now. I feel confident with my process creatively. I didn't think I would get to this point and be as fired up, even more fired up today than I was. Probably because I found the right balance of how many shows I like healthily to do a year. You know, a lot of these years we were on the road for 250 plus days. We've been able to throttle that back, and I found a nice balance of life of making sure I'm in tip-top shape every night at the stage. So I think a lot of that pumps energy back into the creative process.
7: And that's what's happening this week in Nashville. And here's Dustin Lynch with one of the songs off his new Setlist Staples album. This is Stars Like Confetti.

0: That's Dustin Lynch, Stars Like Confetti, this week in Nashville.
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0: I cannot believe this. There's some Cup of Joy stories we just kind of say, this can't be real. But it's real.
1: Oh.
0: Jimmy Hernandez is 101 years old. Wow. HBD.
1: Yes. I mean, that's a feat in and of itself. But something tells me you have more.
0: Oh, there is more. He is a World War II veteran. Jimmy, thank you for your service.
1: Wow, Jimmy.
0: He celebrated his 101st birthday this past weekend by jumping out of an airplane in California.
1: Oh, my.
0: At 101. He made the skydive alongside his son and grandson 1 year after taking his first ever jump at age 100.
1: He's a pro.
0: Wow. He's just a regular. Afterward, he offered some advice for a long life, encouraging people to, quote, respect, to love, to hug, and to kiss.
1: Aww.
0: Hernandez is already hoping to return for a third skydive on his 102nd birthday.
1: Wow.
0: He did it with his son and his grandson.
1: That's amazing.
0: It's incredible. How many people are even able to say they went skydiving with their son, yet alone their grandson?
2: Seriously.
1: I know. And while this sounds lovely, I can't help but think about the women at home watching this. Like,
0: right.
1: The
0: good
1: son's
0: point.
1: Wife, who's like, you know what, babe? I think it's great your dad's doing this.
0: Right.
1: But do you have to do it? And do you really need our kid to do it too?
0: Right,
1: like,
0: right.
1: Can't we just stay firmly on the ground and applaud him as he lands, hopefully safely?
0: I mean, and if you really do the math here, the story obviously is about Jimmy Hernandez, age 101.
1: Yeah.
0: But like, how old is his son? Like,
1: good point.
0: In his 60s?
1: He could be in his 80s.
0: He could be.
2: I was going to say 70s or 80s, yeah.
0: I mean, if he had him at 21, he's 80.
1: Oh, gosh.
0: If he had him at 40, he's still 61 years old. I mean, that's...
1: Right.
0: I'm not saying that's old, but, like, to be skydiving, it's pretty impressive in your 60s, nonetheless.
1: It's even more reason to just stay firmly on the ground, people.
0: If the math is mathing, his grandson could be 61. When you
1: For
0: really
1: sure.
0: think about it, you just never
1: no. Gosh.
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0: She went full rocker on it, Andy Summers, didn't she?
1: I'm feeling today, baby. I haven't done cutthroat in a while. Let's bring her!
0: Let's bring it on. We're going to meet all of our contestants, starting with Valerie. Hi, Valerie. Good morning.
2: Good morning. How are you?
0: Good. Tell us about you, Valerie.
2: I'm Mama Two, and I volunteer on weekends with different animal rescues.
1: Oh, awesome.
0: You're amazing.
2: Thank you.
0: Valerie, stay right there. We also have George. Good morning, George.
3: Good morning.
1: Tell us about you, George.
3: I've been married for 40 years. I've been a volunteer fireman for 41 years. I've been a volunteer Little League umpire for 30 years. And I've been a Santa Claus for 30 years.
1: Wow.
0: One of Santa's helpers. It's incredible, George. That's so awesome of you. What a volunteer rap sheet you have there. Nicole, good morning.
4: Good morning.
1: Hi, Nicole. What can we learn about you today?
4: I am a single mom of six, ranging from the age of 30 down to 13, and I just got engaged.
1: Wow. Oh, God bless America. Thank goodness you're getting some help in there. Congratulations.
4: Yes.
1: Wow, six kids.
0: Incredible. Thank you, Nicole, for mothering all those amazing kiddos. Hopefully the 30-year-old helps with the 13-year-old from time to time.
4: Mm-hmm. They do.
0: That's sweet. All right, Nicole, stay right there. We also have Vicky. Good morning.
5: Good morning, guys. How are you?
1: We're doing so great. We're excited to hear about you, Vicky.
5: So I am a single mom to a beautiful 11-year-old girl. And I am a medical assistant, and I'm actually on my way to training from my first day back from medical leave.
1: Oh, wow.
6: Nice.
0: Good for you.
1: Yeah. Welcome. I hope you're back on your feet.
5: Yeah, I've been out for like 4 to 5 months. So
1: wow.
5: It's good to get back.
1: Oh, good for you. We wish you the very best.
5: Thank you.
0: All right, Vicky, stay right there because we got to meet lovable loser Tom. How many flushes are we at right now?
7: 111.
1: Oh, my gosh.
0: It's more than most. Might be more than everybody combined.
1: Combined,
0: when you think about it. Like, all of the other losers, I think you're,
1: it's you're the biggest.
6: Jinx.
0: You're our favorite.
7: Thank you.
0: Valerie, George, Nicole, Tom, Vicky, all in line for cutthroat right now. Let's get it.
1: All right. So today is, in fact, the first day of December. Happy anniversary to my amazing husband. September happens to be the 9th month of the year, so we're going to do some September-ish trivia.
0: Okay.
1: So when I ask the question, if you know the answer, whether you're in a wind tunnel or not, you're going to shout out your name.
0: Yeah, it sounds like someone opened the door of a plane.
1: Hold on tight, everybody.
6: Okay,
1: so if you know the answer, you shout your name. Vicky, what does that sound like? Vicky may have just gotten swallowed by a lion.
6: I think somebody got pulled over.
7: I'm sorry.
0: Uh-oh, somebody got pulled over. I don't know if it's Tom or George. It sounded like a man.
1: Vicky, are you there?
5: Yeah, I'm sorry. I'm getting, like, interference, and it sounds like there's a lot of background noise.
1: Yeah, it's like drowning everybody out.
0: Tom, is that you?
5: It sounds like I'm picking up another here, because I'm sitting here apart.
1: Okay.
0: Yeah. Well, somebody clearly, I think, got pulled over, so we're trying to work through that.
5: Okay.
1: There we go. Why don't you put one of the guys on hold?
0: We're good now.
1: Everybody's back? Okay.
0: All right.
6: Sorry.
1: That was exciting.
6: Yeah.
1: Okay.
6: That was fantastic.
1: All right. So what we're going to do is ask a question. If you know the answer, you shout out your name. George, what does that sound like?
3: George.
1: Good. All right. Then we call on you. You give us the answer. If you get the answer right, you get to choose one of your opponents to flush. If you get the answer wrong, you yourself are going down the toilet hole.
6: Oh, awkward.
1: It is so awkward. All right, so question number one, remember, speak up nice and loud. And while we're speaking of number nine, because September is the ninth month of the year, what animal supposedly has nine lives?
8: The cat.
2: Valerie.
0: I heard Valerie first. I heard somebody scream the answer, but then I heard Valerie. Valerie.
2: A cat.
0: That is correct.
1: Good job.
0: Okay, yeah. Valerie, you have the choice between George, volunteer umpire, 35 years, volunteer Santa's helper, volunteer firefighter, married for 40 years as well. Or Nicole, the single mom of six from 30 to 13, just got engaged. Lovable loser Tom, 111 flushes. Or Vicky, the single mom healthcare worker, back at work today for the first time in 6 months.
2: I'm going to have to go with Vicky.
0: Vicky. Vicky, we love you.
9: Love you. Love your show. Thank you.
1: Welcome back to work, Vicky. Oh, that was sad. Okay. Yeah. Next question.
10: All right, sir. Listen, watch your speed and watch your surroundings, okay?
11: Yes, sir.
10: All right. 9 months.
6: This is amazing.
1: I know that.
6: This is the best day of my life. I feel bad for George.
1: Okay. Next question. What is the square root of nine?
8: Nicole.
0: Three. It's three.
1: Three
0: is correct, which is half as many kids as she has. But Nicole, you have a choice between Valerie, the volunteer with the animal rescues, George, who volunteers at just about everything, married 40 years, volunteer umpire, volunteer firefighter, volunteer friend, volunteer contestant, and lovable loser Tom, 111 losses.
9: I'm going to flush George.
0: George!
10: Love you guys. Love
6: you,
10: show. And Donnie, love you, brother.
6: Love you, man.
1: Aww, so love you, sweet. George.
6: Pay that ticket on time.
0: I don't know if it's George or Tom.
6: Tom?
12: No, it wasn't me.
6: Wasn't me.
0: Okay,
6: it was
0: that's George.
6: That's what Shaggy said. Wasn't me.
0: Yep.
6: Well, I got her on the counter.
1: All right, you guys. Right. Next question. Donnie. Oh.
6: Got me banging on this.
1: Hey, stop it. Stop
6: me.
1: It.
6: Sorry. Even
1: headed
6: in
1: the
6: shower.
1: Enough. You have to stop. That's not a nice song to sing. That's not what we do. It's not what we do.
0: Donnie, also, we haven't had any other distractions this entire segment.
1: Seriously. Why start now?
6: This is the longest cut through.
1: You guys,
6: ever.
1: Why was six afraid of seven?
2: Because 7, 8, 9.
6: You have to say your name.
0: Chime in with your name.
2: Oh, I'm sorry, Valerie.
1: Valerie.
2: Is 7, 8, 9.
0: That is correct, yeah. All right. You have a choice between Nicole, single mom of six, just got engaged, or lovable loser Tom, who's been flushed a million times.
2: I'm sorry. I have to go with Tom, and I met him at the anniversary show. He's a great guy.
0: Wow.
1: He is a great guy.
0: Please, no.
12: Goodbye, guys. Love you. Love your show.
1: Bye, Tom. We love you.
0: Yeah.
1: Woo. All right, Valerie and Nicole, down to this one. Down to this last question. What is 9 times 9?
8: Nicole.
2: Valerie.
6: Nicole.
9: 81.
6: I don't know why I hit the drum roll. Yep.
0: That's correct.
6: That's it. Was it me?
0: 9 times 9 is 81, and Nicole is a winner. Congratulations.
1: Good job.
9: Thank you. Sorry, Val.
1: Oh,
2: no
1: Val.
2: Problem. Thank you. Have a great time at the show. Love you. Love your show.
0: Oh, aww. So sweet. And Nicole, you're a winner. Thanks for playing. Have a great day.
9: Love you. Love your show.
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0: So we all have little gripes that we complain about.
1: Of course.
0: Sometimes on the daily.
2: I love gripes. I love seedless gripes. I love green ones, purple ones.
0: I like them.
2: I like grapefruit.
0: Liquid form.
2: Yeah.
1: There you go.
0: But Shannon likes to put them in poetry, which is really quite a skill that we recently learned she had and said, well, we need to monopolize on that, Shan, and you need to jump on the air with these. Yeah. So we call them Shan Slams.
3: People have been calling me the next Shakespeare, or should I say Shanspear?
1: Oh, very nice.
0: Shanspear.
1: Very nice, Shanspear.
0: Oh, well done.
3: William Shanspear.
2: Here, Jeff, can I give her a rim shot?
1: Absolutely.
2: Yeah, let's call it. Ready? There you go.
0: Hey.
1: Well done. Well done. Hey. All right, what are we going to be hearing about? What's your title?
3: This one's for the ladies.
0: Oh, yes.
2: Now you got me excited.
3: It's called Pockets Full of Problems. Let's talk about my pockets because they're actually a crime. They are barely big enough to store a single dime. Is Big Purse working with the people who design my jeans? Because the little amount that fits in them is honestly obscene. If you're not a women's pants wearer, let me lay it all out. Here's everything that somehow fits, in case you had any doubt. A stick of gum, an earring back, possibly some lint, a bobby pin, one fake nail, a single Tic Tac mint.
0: It's true.
3: A Lego man, but not the body, just his tiny head. A Cheez-It and an AirPod I'm hoping isn't dead. The gum wrapper from earlier, but folded 10 times small. Mm-hmm. And if one more thing fits in there, I'd claw out my eyeball. Natasha Benningfield, speak up. I need your explanation for this rhyme, because I'm perplexed at how your pockets fit all that sunshine. Is this some kind of cruel joke, or are they just for decoration? Because the only thing they're holding is all of my frustration.
1: That's right! Yes! What a legend!
3: You're so tiny!
1: Oh. Chancellor! Can't fit anything in there.
2: Sunshine. Nice.
1: Chancellor!
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0: it's time to call Dr. Love on the Andy Samberg Show. This is where we call Donnie because he says lovey man to everybody he knows.
1: Yes, I do.
0: Because he's full of it. Love, I mean.
1: Thank you.
0: Even though he was mucking horse stalls not too long ago.
2: Hey, yeah.
1: Don't worry about what I muck.
2: That video right now is up on our Instagram at the Andy Summer Show. You can see it right now.
0: It's so, great. So it's good. Donnie Dutton, baby. Donnie Dutton. All right. So we literally call Donnie, you know, Dr. Love because he ends his phone conversations with
1: love you, man.
0: So we ask him to call strangers because we say it back, but we ask him to call a stranger every week to see if he can get them to say it back too, which rarely happens. And when it does, we celebrate.
2: Yeah, we really do. So Donnie, who are we going to hear from this week?
1: Well, I've gained weight over the years and I'm not happy about it. I mean, I gained a ton, but I'm bigger than when I was back in high school.
0: Well, sure.
1: So maybe I bought something in high school that may not just work anymore because I gained some weight and I thought I could, you know, make it work.
0: Oh.
1: And it doesn't. So let's get into it.
0: Okay.
3: It's Lane's. Rich speaking. May I help you, please?
4: Yes. I'm having a little bit of a problem, buddy. So here's the deal. I just bought a bowling ball for my 10-year-old nephew, and now my fingers are stuck in it, and I didn't want to call 911 or the hospital. I was hoping you guys would know, like, if you guys had any, like, lubricant or oil or something. I'm, like, freaking out.
3: I don't, but try putting soap on it.
4: Soap?
3: Soap. And let it run down and around the side of the hole. Soap. And that should free it up.
4: Can you hold on for a second?
3: Yeah, like Joy, Dawn, something like that.
4: It's not working.
3: Pardon me?
4: It's still stuck.
3: You need to pour the soap down inside the hole.
4: I can't
3: all
4: even.
3: All around your.
4: I mean, it's stuck pretty good.
3: You there?
4: Yeah, I'm still here. Yeah. It's not moving.
3: The only thing I can tell you is you need some kind of a lubricant. I don't know if you can spray silicone. I would use Dawn or something. You need to get it inside that hole around the side of your fingers. You know what I mean?
4: Yeah. I'm trying. Has this ever happened to anybody ever?
3: No, it's the first time. That's why it's kind of a unique situation. No,
4: it's starting to loosen up.
3: Yeah, you got it. Are you using soap?
4: Yes.
3: Your thumb or finger stuck?
4: All of them.
3: All of them?
4: Yeah. Three fingers.
3: Try to get one out at a time. Try to get the thumb out first.
4: All right. I got it. Thank you. Oh, my goodness.
3: You got the thumb out?
4: Yeah, I got the thumb out. And now
3: just take your time on the fingers. Just try the Dawn or whatever you're using around one finger first, okay?
4: Yes.
3: Okay.
4: Good
3: luck to you. Thank you.
4: I got it. Thank you. Thank you so much. I love you, man.
3: No problem.
4: I love you.
3: It's scary when you can't get your hand on the ball. I know.
4: I love you so much. I love you, man.
3: All right. Take care, buddy. Thank you.
4: Love you, buddy. My fingers and I love you.
0: What? Why didn't he say it?
1: I don't know. He was very helpful.
0: I think he does love you because you know that he's going to tell that story to everyone he knows today.
1: Yeah.
0: He's going to be like, I should be wearing a cape right now. I just saved that man's life.
1: He saved my life.
2: My fingers and I love you. My fingers and I love you.

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5: Hey, good morning. Happy hump day.
6: Happy hump day.
7: How's everybody feeling?
6: You know, I've had a road closure on my morning commute for the last week and a half. And so I've had to take an alternate route. So I just feel like every day I'm like trying to find silver linings because it's just like not my routine.
7: It messes it up, man. Yeah.
6: But seeing the two of you and Shannon's lovely face every morning definitely improves my mood. For
7: Well,
6: sure.
7: We're looking forward to Shannon's rabbit hole coming up.
6: Yes. Oh, my gosh. That's for Sugarland tickets, which is so awesome.
7: Yeah.
6: And then we also have some Casey Musgraves tickets today.
7: Ooh. That's going to be fun. And we understand something pretty significant happened in the Kirkchin household yesterday.
6: Borderline traumatic. We'll get into that just after 8 because, wow. Yeah. I've never felt like a worse parent before.
7: Oh, man.
6: Yeah, it was bad. Low moment yesterday.
7: Just the beginning, Jeff.
6: Goodness me. I hope not.

0: It can be an amazing thing when money falls into the hands of the right person.
1: Yes.
0: And it's about baseball, which I love. It's our cup of joy next.

0: Summer Show is ready to pour you a cup of joy.
1: And this one's about baseball, so you know I'm already in a good mood. It's about a giveaway done at a Seattle Mariners game that ended up in a payday of more than $20,000.
2: Wow.
1: Now, you might be thinking, okay, what are they giving away? Because if it's anything like I've gotten at a baseball game, it's one in 20,000 of the same things given away at the same time.
2: For sure. Right. The t-shirt, the hat, right. Whatever.
1: How could it be valuable if they're giving away that many, right? Well, the Seattle Mariners were doing a baseball card giveaway. So everybody got a card when they walked in. Now, I am just now learning of this. Are you familiar, either of you, with Jimothy?
2: Oh, yeah. Isn't he that, like, I don't know, poor little misshapen rodent?
1: Yeah. Well put. He is a raccoon. Some pronounce it that way, or raccoon, or whatever you want to say, who has some sort of fused spine, so he's kind of short, and he kind of runs the way like a monkey. I don't know. I don't really know how to explain it.
2: But his legs look like they're too long, and his body looks like it's too short.
1: Exactly.
2: Yeah.
1: Very, very interesting looking. Well, out of Seattle, he's become a viral sensation. In fact, if you go onto Google and you type in Jimothy will run across your page.
2: Wow. Okay.
1: Which is crazy. So this little girl, 13-year-old girl, Abby, gets a Jimothy baseball card. What? Like exclusive, one-of-a-kind Jimothy baseball card.
2: Okay.
1: This is the only one that we know exists in the world, and it is a massive deal, right? Because it's a viral sensation right now. And during the game, multiple people came up to her to try to offer her money for her card, including actually a pitcher, George Kirby.
3: Wow.
1: A major league pitcher sent a staff member up to the stands to see how much he could pay for Jimothy's card. Dead serious.
3: What?
2: So the Mariners just made this card, right? They just made it. They made one, and it was like, oh, this will be a funny little thing, not realizing, I'm sure, the payday that somebody was going to get because of it.
1: So Abby, rightfully so, was like, you know what? I'm going to sleep on this. I'm going to sit on this and figure out what I'm going to do. She gets home. She put it up on eBay. Bid started at $1 and ended up at $21,000.
3: Whoa.
1: Was the final payday.
2: Wow. Who is spending $21,000? A, for, I'm sorry, any trading card. B,
1: right.
2: One of a rodent.
1: The JFC is who's doing it. The Jimothy Fan Club, of course.
3: Yep.
1: As we know. They run deep. They run deep. And he runs awkwardly. But nonetheless, Abby has now said that she's going to give some money back to the food bank, which was actually what the whole giveaway on that day was about.
2: Oh, how lovely.
1: And then she's going to save the rest for her college fund.
2: Good for her, Abby.
1: 13-year-old Abby. Jimothy card sells for $21,000.
2: Amazing.
1: According to Jeff's Cup of Joy, there it is brought to you by Jeff D. Volkswagen in Destination Downtown. 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

0: Ever wonder where we end up when we scroll? I can't wait to go down the rabbit hole.
1: It's time to go down the rabbit hole on the Andy Summer Show. And yeah, sometimes it can be a dark and scary place.
2: Mm-hmm.
1: But we're hoping since it's Shannon's rabbit hole today, it won't be such a terrible situation. You know the rabbit hole that you often find yourself on when you're doom scrolling on social media. Maybe you just open your phone to look up a recipe, and before you know it, you're scrolling through vicious photos from Shark Week. And you're like, how did I get here? Well, we decided to make a game out of it.
2: Can't stop looking at those pics.
3: Are you guys ready for my rabbit hole?
4: Yes.
3: Happy first week of September.
1: Yay!
3: Oh. It's my birthday month.
2: Birth month.
3: September 29th. Let's see if you know some September trivia.
2: Uh-oh.
3: We're going to go back and forth. Andy, we're going to begin with you.
1: Okay.
3: September is named after what number in Latin?
1: September. I'm going to say 7.
3: You'd be right.
2: Wow. Yeah.
3: It was originally the 7th month of the year in the Roman calendar before January and February were added.
1: Oh, wow.
3: It's a fun fact.
2: What?
3: Yeah.
2: Isn't that crazy, though, that like our first 2 months of our calendar were added last?
3: Yeah.
5: Yeah.
3: And
2: that's weird.
3: All of the fun
1: that's
3: fact
1: so interesting.
3: I can
1: get. That's science for you right there.
2: Oh, my gosh.
3: Okay, Jeff. What zodiac sign begins in September?
5: What's your zodiac sign?
2: Oh, my gosh.
3: Hint, this is my zodiac sign.
2: Oh, begins in September. Okay, that's a good clue because I know my wife, her birthday is September 6th, but it's not, no. It's not that one because that begins in August. Aren't you a Libra? Are you a Libra?
3: I am a
2: Libra. Let's go!
3: Okay,
1: well,
3: Andy, back to you.
1: Okay.
3: How many days does September have?
1: 30. 30 days have September.
3: Yes.
5: April, June, and November.
3: And January. Jeff, what is the birthstone for September?
2: Oh. Diamond.
1: This was just a minute to win a question.
3: Yeah, it was.
2: I didn't pay attention, clearly.
3: It's a sapphire.
2: Sapphire.
1: I think it still is a minute to win
3: yes,
1: a question.
3: Yes, it
2: is. What?
5: Yep. The second. Oh, sorry. Oh.
2: Donna. Donna.
5: My bad.
3: Okay. Sapphire. Do not be fooled. That word does not have an H in it. It's a PH.
2: Oh, no.
3: So back and forth, I want you to name words that start with a PH. Now, there are two rules. No proper nouns.
1: Dang it.
3: And they must be unique words. So, for example, this would be incorrect, but if you said magic, you couldn't say magical or magician, etc.
2: Got
3: et
2: it. Can't
3: okay?
2: add on. Got it. Yeah.
1: But if you want to say magic, Jeff, go right
2: go
1: ahead.
2: Go ahead. Got it. I'll take magical instead.
1: Okay. Right, who's going first?
3: Jeff's
1: going
3: to go first. Let's try to get 3 out of each of you. Go ahead, Jeff.
2: Phone.
3: Yes.
1: Pharmacy.
3: Yes.
2: Give me phobia.
3: Yes.
1: And I will go with fart. Oh, wait. I just thought of one.
2: How about phlegm?
3: Yes.
1: That's the one I thought
2: no
1: of.
2: No way.
1: Dang it.
3: Oh, this is the last one, Andy.
5: One more, Sums.
1: It starts with a PH,
5: yep.
1: And it is phosphorus.
3: Yes.
2: Yes. Good job.
3: Well done, guys.
2: Landed it. Even though I grew up with a kid named Phosphorus, so it's proper noun to me, that'll be fine.
5: You guys haven't smelled me yet because I have good pheromones.
1: Pheromones.
5: Take a photo.
2: Photo.
3: Photo.
2: She don't even know, though.
5: You only live once. That's the motto when we YOLO.
3: Donnie, what's our score?
5: We are tied 4-4.
2: Woo! Wow. All right. Who's going to win? 610-660-6925. You text us right now, Jeff or Andy, with your name to put your guess in.

0: points apiece. Is that right?
1: Yes. Okay. 4-4.
0: 4-4.
2: Woo! Whoosh. Okay. Now, if I did allow proper nouns for those PH words, you could have said the first name Phoebe, like the Friends character played by Lisa Kudrow.
3: Oh my gosh.
2: Well, Lisa's co-stars Jennifer Aniston and Courtney Cox both celebrate birthdays in September. So let's play a little game of Who Am I? Hint, all of these celebrities were born in September.
3: Oh gosh.
2: So that should narrow it down for you, right?
3: Okay.
0: Oh,
3: yeah,
0: right, because we all know everyone's birthdays.
3: Always.
0: Thanks, Shaq. Mm-hmm.
2: Okay,
0: yeah.
2: So this is going to be just... Shout it out when you know the celebrity.
1: Oh, are you sure? Because they sound alike. Keep going.
2: Okay. First clue. You might have discovered me first from my TV show on Disney Channel. Now I'm one of the top Hollywood actresses primarily starring in blockbuster films. No one knows my last name. I'm married to a famous actor who loves shooting webs.
3: Zendaya.
2: Yes.
0: Oh, so I'm still stuck on PHs.
3: Fendaya.
2: Okay.
3: So I thought it was Beyonce at first, ignoring the whole Disney when you said one name only. And I'm like, what?
0: I first went to Cher, and then I'm like, she doesn't start with a PH.
2: Oh, no.
3: Wow. Okay. She got her career at 40 on Disney Channel.
2: Okay, this celebrity's name does not start with a PH,
0: okay?
2: My name does not start with a PH. I got my start in acting on Saturday Night Live. My days feel very repetitive. I wake up to Cher's I Got You, Babe every morning.
0: Bill Murray.
2: Yes.
0: Yes.
3: Oh, good one.
0: Oh.
3: Good one.
2: Okay, we're tied back up.
1: Put your little hand in mine.
2: All right, next one. I've scared millions of people without ever appearing on a screen. You might say I really shine through my writing. I've written about haunted hotels.
3: Stephen King. Girl, he has a PH in his name.
2: He does.
1: Stephen.
3: Double the points.
2: Okay. Andy, this is to tie it up, or Jeff wins.
0: Okay, ooh. Shannon.
1: Oh, snappy, nappy.
0: Jeez.
2: Oh, I'm a singer that's been around for decades. I like to sing a lot about where I was born, like in the USA.
0: Bruce Springsteen.
3: Bruce Springsteen.
2: Darn it. Oh, okay.
1: We are
2: this
1: tied.
2: Is the last one, guys. Because it's tied the only eight. One I have left anyway.
0: Okay. Are you sweating? I'm sweating right
3: I'm
0: now,
3: so
0: Jeffrey.
3: Nervous.
0: Oh, my gosh.
2: Okay. I've been on tour, on Broadway, and on Disney Channel. I love spending time with my famous wife. My two brothers might have been jealous of my solo career.
3: Nick Jonas.
2: Andy, if it came in first, I would have taken ba ba ba ba ba. That's what his daughter calls
0: him. That's exactly
2: right.
1: Nice job.
3: Wow.
0: Way to go, Jeff.
3: That was a close one. Hear me. Oh, I dropped it.
0: Oh,
3: you fumble.
0: Disgraceful.
3: Well done, Shan. September theme.
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1: If you're looking for an incredible festival to attend next year, I've got it for you.
2: Oh.
1: The new Boots in the Park New Mexico 2027 lineup has just been announced, partially. Headlining this year, again, this is New Mexico 2027, headlining King George.
3: Stop it right now.
4: I cross my heart and promise to.
1: Okay, now they haven't announced all of the performers yet, but I'll tell you, it does not drop off after King George. We've got Brooks and Dunn, Jason Aldean, Zach Top, and John Party have all been announced so far.
3: Yo. Okay, back up for a second, though. Boots in the Park, sorry, I'm just going to say it, does not sound like a mass appeal type event, right?
2: Yeah.
3: Boots in the Park just kind of sounds like, oh, yeah, we have a side stage, a couple of food trucks. And we're going to have some local country bands.
1: We're going to throw in a charity walk.
3: Right. No disrespect to those types of events, but it doesn't sound like Brooks and Dunn and George Strait are going to be headlining it.
1: Right. Boots in the Park, New Mexico 2027.
3: What?
1: Mark it down. Yeah, pre-sale starts Thursday, September 10th. General on sale Friday, September 11th at 10 a.m. local time. Whatever local time is in New Mexico, because I don't know that. But
3: I believe they're mountain.
1: Very few are mountain, aren't they?
3: There's so few. And Arizona decides when it wants to be mountain and when it doesn't want to be mountain. Yeah. It's very confusing.
1: Awfully confusing. All right, so there you have it. That sounds like
2: nice
1: an amazing
2: job,
1: show.
2: It is mountain.
3: Thank you, Don.
2: And right now it is 4:45 a.m.
3: Good to know. Clocking in.
1: Clocking it in. And then this is a really fun story. So Ella Langley grew up in Alabama, and she had a teacher, Mari Popwell, known as Coach Pop, who would meet her before school so that they could play guitar together. Like, what an amazing guy, right? He'd get up early. He saw that she had some promise in her. So before she left for Nashville, he gifted her his own 12-string guitar.
3: Oh, no.
1: Yes. Well, now Ella Langley is the Ella Langley. And when she performed close to him recently, his granddaughter said he received an invitation from Ella to not only attend the show and see her backstage, but she surprised him with her very own Ella Langley guitar that she gifted him. Her face on it, autographed. They did pictures, the whole shebang. He wore a t-shirt that said Ella Fella.
3: Stop it.
1: Right? Like, it was the cutest moment ever. Total full circle moment.
3: And he's a grandpa. So you just like, the image of it is so beautiful.
1: Gray hair, gray beard. And just so proud of his girl. He helped shape her.
3: Yeah.
1: Like, he's got to be so proud.
3: Andy, I don't want to do too much of an aside, but there's so many coaches and teachers out there and instructors that, like, we owe so much to. So
1: for
3: with
1: sure.
3: this being the beginning of the school year, make sure to take time to love on those teachers, be grateful for them because they give so much of themselves to their job.
1: For sure.
3: According to Andy, brought to you by Lundy Law, your injury lawyers, visit LundyLaw.com.
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1: Jeff Kirkchin.
2: Honey.
1: Donnie.
2: Tasty.
1: And Shannon.
2: Jam.
1: Jam.
0: And it's time to play
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1: Today's contestant is none other than

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1: Minute to Win It starts in 3, 2, 1.
2: What is the largest ocean on Earth?
3: Pacific.
2: What famous character lives at 221B Baker Street?
3: Sherlock Holmes.
2: What is the largest internal organ in the human body?
3: Heart.
2: In what country can you find the city of Mallorca?
3: Spain.
2: What is the Japanese art of folding paper into 3D shapes?
3: Origami.
2: Who is the detective in the Agatha Christie mysteries?
3: Hercule Prado.
2: What is the September birthstone? Ran out of time.
3: Yeah, I took too long. I was nervous.
2: Oh, I know. It is nerve-wracking when you hear that ticker going in the background. And you had some really difficult to pronounce words all jammed up in there. Origami and Hercule Poirot, whatever it is. Yeah, you got it.
3: Right?
2: That's why she wrote and... She wasn't a speaker. She was a writer, that Agatha Christie.
1: She didn't do a podcast about it. She wrote a book about it.
2: Exactly. So we don't have $1,000 for you today, but thank you so much for playing Minute to Win It.
3: Thank you so much for having me. It was fun.
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1: All right, well, it's a hump day.
2: Hump day.
3: On the end of the show.
2: Yes, it is. Yes, it is. Yes, it is.
1: We got your Casey Musgrave tickets coming up in about 20 minutes.
2: Yeah, that's the password. But first, a cup of joy that's going to make us smile like we do every morning.
1: Love that. We got all the things. All the things happening today.

0: It's about time for a cup of joy here on the Andy Summers Show.
1: So I want to tell you guys about an organization that you're familiar with because we've had its president in the studio a few times. So it's the Headstrong Foundation.
2: Yes.
1: Yes. We love them. Cheryl Colalori is doing an amazing job. And let me just tell you a little bit about it. So Headstrong Foundation was created by Nick Colalori while he was battling non-Hodgkin's lymphoma at just 19 years old.
3: Oh, my God.
1: So during his treatment, he saw firsthand the financial and emotional challenges that families face that are affected by cancer. And he envisioned an organization that would help ease those burdens.
3: Wow.
1: So after he passed, his mom, Cheryl, committed herself to carrying forward Nick's mission. And she grew the Headstrong Foundation into a nationwide organization that has been supporting families all across the country for 20 years now.
3: Amazing. Wow.
1: So there is a Nick's house in Philadelphia, and there is a Nick's house in Boston. Because those are two medical hubs that people travel from so far, right? And you have to imagine, if you've never been in this situation, when you are dealing with an illness like cancer, you're going to go to the ends of the earth to save your loved one, right? Mm-hmm. But that oftentimes means traveling a great distance in order to get the treatment that you need to save their lives, which means taking time off of work. Now you don't have all the funds that you need, and that's what Nick's house allows you to do. Well, like I said, they currently have houses in Philadelphia and in Boston. And for their 20th anniversary, Headstrong Foundation is expanding its mission to North Carolina with the establishment of Nick's House Village in Durham.
2: What? Wow. That's amazing news.
1: Free housing for families traveling to the area for cancer treatment. And it is amazing that 25 of the patients that are going to Duke and UNC, which is right near where Nick's village is, they're traveling more than 200 miles for treatment.
3: Wow.
1: Right? So now they don't have to stay in a hotel.
3: Right.
1: They can stay in this one of these beautiful homes with other families that are going through exactly what they're going through. They get the emotional support that they need. They get the financial support that they need. And it really is amazing. So on our socials, on the Andy Summers Show Facebook and Instagram stories, you can click the Amazon wish list that they have to help and stock these three beautiful homes in Durham so that if, God forbid, anyone you know ever needs care there, you know that they will be well taken care of.
3: It's bringing up good karma. And listen, we, as Andy mentioned, this woman, Nick's mother, is one of the most amazing people we've had a chance to meet.
1: Oh, absolutely.
3: Gives the greatest hugs, by the way.
1: Oh, I know.
3: Right?
1: I know.
3: You know what I mean? And she's just the salt of the earth. And for her to be carrying on her son's legacy.
1: Yeah.
3: He created this vision at age 19. Oh, so incredible.
1: Yeah, it really is. So help them out. It's going to fill your soul. I mean, you know, you can buy several items. Or you can just buy one item. Like, every little thing makes a difference.
3: Right.
1: Get them some nice bed sheets.
3: Right.
1: You know what I mean?
3: It's
1: like,
3: that easy.
1: It is that easy. Yeah. So you can just visit the Andy Summers Show, our socials. It's up on our stories right now. Click the link and help them out.
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0: So how do you feel about winning tickets to see Kacey Musgraves this Friday night?
1: I think everybody would feel pretty darn good about it.
0: It's going to be a great, great show. We're going to play the password this morning, which is not as exhausting as Heads Up.
1: Right, yes.
0: But you still have to be good with your words.
1: Uh-huh. You got to be smart. You got to be listening. 610-660-6925. I got clean swept yesterday, hoping for a comeback.

0: the Andy Summer Show. Time to play Password. This is where Jeff and I will each give our partner one word clues to try to guess the password. And the team with the most points at the end of the game wins.
1: Let's meet our contestants. On Team Jeff today is Patty. Good morning.
2: Good morning.
0: Hi, Patty.
1: Patty,
2: hi.
1: We're going to be going second today, and Andy and Aaliyah are going to be going first. Good morning.
3: Good morning.
0: Morning, Aaliyah. All right, so hopefully you are focused, fingers on temples, eyes closed.
3: Sorry.
0: Sorry, she's already apologizing. This is making me nervous, Aaliyah.
3: Oh, no, I said I'm very.
1: Very.
0: Oh, okay.
1: Very
0: okay,
1: focused.
0: Lost in translation. Okay, perfect. Perfect. All right. So like I mentioned, Jeff and I will each be giving you one word clues to try to guess the password. We're each working off the same password. So listen carefully to everybody's clues. Okay, guys?
2: Yes.
0: All right, Aaliyah, you and I first. So my first clue to you is Oreo.
3: Cookie.
0: Yeah.
1: Yeah, that's correct.
0: Good job.
1: Okay, first one to 3 points is going to win. We go to Patty and Jeff. New word, I'm going to say Pacific.
2: Ocean.
1: Yeah.
4: Oh, man.
2: Oh.
0: Okay, all right. All right, Aaliyah, we can come back here. We can come back here for the lead.
2: Oh, I got it.
0: Okay.
2: Sorry.
0: Belly.
3: Ache.
1: Belly ache from Aaliyah. Okay, so take those clues, put them in your head, Patty. I'm going to go with digestion.
2: Swallow?
0: Okay.
1: No. Incorrect. Good guess. Back to Aaliyah and Andy.
0: Okay, organ. Organ.
3: Stomach.
0: Yes.
1: Stomach.
5: Oh. I was waiting on tummy.
0: Tummy.
5: I got a little tummy ache.
1: All right. I'm a little nervous, Patty. Back to us.
2: Yeah.
1: I'm going to say taco.
2: Bell.
5: Nice.
0: Wow. Tied it up.
5: All the marbles.
0: All right, all the marbles right here. We could win it, Aaliyah. We could win it.
3: All righty, I'm focused.
0: Okay. Elementary.
3: School.
0: Yeah!
2: Good job.
0: Wow.
1: Wow.
0: That was a great, great round, you guys.
1: Well done.
0: Very fun.
1: Aaliyah and Andy, take it. However, Patty, a valiant effort. Well done. Well done.
2: Woo! Thank you.
0: Good job, everybody.
3: Good job, Patty.
0: Aww. Bye.
1: Aaliyah was focused. Aaliyah had her hands on her temples. She was ready to rock. Aaliyah, well done. Have fun at the show.
3: Thank you so much.
0: Here we go.
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0: want you to keep in mind that every day at this time, we give you an answer for Minute to Win It. So something that we talk about in According to Andy is going to make its way onto the question list for Minute to Win It. 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
1: Cha-ching.
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0: This is the news, according to Andy.
1: Someone vandalized Dolly Parton's star on the Hollywood Walk of Fame.
2: What?
3: Come on.
1: Yeah, I know. The star has seen hundreds of visitors laying flowers, treating it kind of like its own memorial to Dolly Parton, but somebody scratched out her name most recently. Now, it's been there since 1984. It already had some cracks and some normal wear and tear, so it was scheduled for replacement anyway, but now that replacement is on the fast track because obviously it looks terrible and is just an awful sight. But shout out to the crew that's going to be doing the job because it's Labor Day weekend and that's what this is all about, right? I actually just read a statistic that showed many Americans have no idea what Labor Day is supposed to be celebrating. Some think that it just signifies the official end of summer, and that's not true. We call it the unofficial end of summer, but that's not really what Labor Day is. Some think that it's the end of the world wars. Others think it signifies the signing of the Constitution.
2: Oh, no.
1: Labor Day honors the contributions and achievements of the American workers.
2: It's true.
1: It is a national holiday. We get the day off. Most people do. If you're working in hospitals, etc., we thank you so much for showing up and getting the job done. Yeah, absolutely.
2: Mostly because if I'm grilling and I burn my hand, I'm going to need you at the hospital.
3: Yep.
1: Seriously. Listen, we've all watched The Pit. We know what happens on holidays.
2: Yes. It's the worst.
1: And shout out to the workers in Forsyth Technical Community College in Winston-Salem, North Carolina, who are doing their best to keep their students safe because this college has a coyote problem. There is a pack of coyotes. They're saying there's like 15 in this pack of coyotes.
2: What?
1: That are roaming the campus. Students have been warned to keep their distance.
2: Yeah.
1: I'm sorry. If I'm on that campus if my child is on that campus, you better be sending out an APB saying everybody is just to like hunker down until we get these things out of here. Because the coyotes are approaching people. They're approaching other domestic animals like kids' pets.
2: Yeah.
1: Terrifying situation.
2: I'll tell you this much. When I lived in Las Vegas, coyotes are a thing.
1: Yes.
2: Yeah. Never dealt with them before. And I was used to walking my dog Pirate before the morning show when I lived out there. And I used to walk him without a leash because he's the greatest dog in the world and nobody was walking at 4 a.m. So anyway, walking and I hear a coyote. This screeching howl thing. And then I hear it on the other side of the neighborhood.
1: Oh.
2: So I'm like, oh my gosh, Pirate, we're surrounded. And I go down to look at him, and he is halfway back to the house already. He's like, nope, thank you.
1: I'm out of here. Yeah. During COVID, when everything was shut down, we ended up having a den of coyotes in our neighborhood. They will just carry your little animals away. Yeah, because I guess they're also indigenous
2: to the East Coast. That is so disrespectful of them to not respect social distancing. They got that close to you?
3: I know.
1: This is what I'm saying.
3: Were they wearing masks?
1: And they're doing this now on Forsyth Technical Community College in Winston-Salem, North Carolina.
3: It's a gorgeous campus.
2: They're just trying to get an education, I guess.
1: They're trying to learn something. I don't know, learning the hard way.
2: According to Andy, brought to you by the Mushroom Festival happening in Kennett Square. Don't miss it. September 6th and 7th. 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
1: So you're telling me there's a chance.
0: And it's time for us to play Minute to Win It.
2: Hi, Shauna. Good morning.
3: Good morning.
0: What's going on, Shauna?
3: We're just going to school.
2: Who's with you?
3: My stepdaughter, Zoe.
2: Hi, Zoe.
4: Hi.
2: Zoe, how old are you? What grade are you in?
4: I'm in third grade.
2: Wow, okay. That's so exciting. This isn't the first day back for you, right?
3: No, it's our third day back.
2: Okay, wow. Do we like our teacher, Zoe?
4: Yeah.
2: Good.
0: Good answer. They might be listening.
5: They could be listening.
2: Very good point. Very good point. Well, listen, we're going to give both Shauna and Zoe 60 seconds, 10 questions. If they get them all right, they win $1,000. What do you say if you don't know an answer?
3: Pass.
2: That's right. We'll try to get back to you to time permits. Remember, you can only pass three times during Minute to Win It. You give us an answer, we're locking it in. Are we ready to play?
3: We are ready to play.
2: Yes. All right. Andy, are you ready with them questions?
0: You know I is.
2: Okay. We start Minute to Win It in 3, 2, 1.
0: Which state is known as the Sunshine State?
3: Florida.
0: What is the September birthstone?
3: Sapphire.
0: Who holds the record for the most home runs in MLB history?
3: Babe Ruth.
0: Who is, or what best-selling author sometimes writes under the pseudonym Richard Bachman?
3: Pass.
0: What is the currency in the UK?
3: Euro.
0: What is the largest internal organ in the human body?
3: Large intestines.
0: Rip Wheeler is a character from what show?
3: Yellowstone.
0: What element does the chemical symbol AU stand for?
3: Pass.
0: What is the term for someone who shoes horses?

0: most home runs in MLB history. So we don't have $1,000 for you guys this morning, but it was really nice to talk to you. And Zoe, good luck at school today. Guys?
1: Well, we could hear you guys. We could only hear the song. We couldn't hear you guys talking.
2: Hey, thank you so much for playing and have a great day at school today, Zoe.
1: Thank you. Love you. Love your show.
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1: All right, well, this is an hour that three of the four of us have been waiting for. We got a note from Jeff last night that said there was an epic parental fail in the Kirkchen household. And I don't know. We need to get to the bottom of this, Jeff.
2: Yeah, there were tears to be had all around.
3: No.
2: I mean, Bodhi, because he's a baby and he cries. But I made, and my wife and I made, the biggest parent fail we've ever made. Not saying it's the biggest of all time.
1: No, because I'm sure that I've got you beat there. I've got many more years under my belt.
2: And I think in sharing it, it will be therapeutic to make me feel a little bit better about.
1: Okay.
2: But, you know, you break your kid's heart. That's hard. We'll get into it next.

0: It's the Andy Summer Show, and I feel like a terrible person.
1: Oh, geez. Oh, no. Jeff, we're here for you. What happened?
0: I had the ultimate dad fail. Listen, I've only been doing this for 3 years, okay?
1: You're new. You're new, and you need to give yourself grace because mistakes will be made.
0: You know, they say in, like, job applications, sometimes you need, like, 5 to 7 years of experience in the industry. And I'm not even close to that.
1: Imagine that. You're in charge of a human with zero experience.
0: They just let us leave the hospital. I was like, I don't know what I'm doing.
1: It's insane.
0: And that was 3 years ago. And then now we have another one at home.
1: And no one prepares you for that.
0: Oh, my gosh. You could say that again. So, ultimately, our daughter McKinley just turned 3. She's in swim class. And she's been struggling, but she's been every single week pounding the pavement, working hard, trying to get better and trying to get over, you know, doing the back float where the water is in your ears and she hates that feeling and
1: it's
0: working on
1: it. It's not a good feeling.
0: No.
1: Good. Yeah. Right. Right.
0: Being that my wife is a former teacher, she always has creative ways of, you know, encouragement. So we started a star board. Every time she does good at swim class or is a good listener or does something that we ask of her more than just, you know, clean up your toys, she might get a star.
1: Nice.
0: Well, it all timed out that the final 2 stars, if she did 2 back floats perfectly without crying at swim class, she would get 2 more stars, which would put her over the limit of the star jar, which would then allow her a full day at Sesame Place.
1: Wow.
0: And guys, this has been like, it's taken us like 6 weeks to fill the star jar. And she has been so ready for this. She loves Elmo and Abby Cadabby and Big Bird and Oscar and all of the friends at Sesame Place. So finally, she fills the star jar. She starts school next week. So we're like, we got to get this done.
1: Yes.
0: So we get in our car. All 4 of us.
1: Oh, no.
0: We pack for the day. Strollers. Sunscreens. We drive out to Langhorne. About 50 minutes from our house. And when we pull up, I notice that it's not very busy. It's a little overcast.
2: God. Oh, no.
0: I realized the preferred parking lot is open, not the general admission. I said, I don't have to pay a little more for that. And I turn around and there's 2 cars in the biggest parking lot you've ever seen. And then there's us, the 3rd car.
1: Oh.
0: And starting on September 1st, Sesame Place goes to weekends only.
2: Oh,
0: and we arrived
2: no.
0: at Sesame Place on September the 1st, a Tuesday.
2: Oh, no. Dude.
0: Guys, 6 weeks. 6 weeks of when you fill your star jar, Sesame Place this, Sesame Place that. Emily immediately opens her phone. Is like, oh my gosh, there's no way, there's no way, there's no way. And she figures out the news. We're pulling up. We have no idea what we're going to say to her. She's all excited. We're going to Sesame Place. We're going. Oh, let's get out of the car.
1: Oh, gosh. Oh.
0: Emily bursts into tears.
1: Oh, no.
0: Immediately. Yeah, she's like, baby, I'm so sorry. Like, mommy and daddy made a mistake. Like, we didn't know that they would be closed today.
1: Wow, she owned it. See, I would have said there was an emergency. There's an emergency. They had to close. This is no one's fault, babe. This is no one's fault. You are still going to have a great day today. We're going to find something else to do, and we will come back to Sesame. I would never have accepted. Oh, God bless you guys.
2: 100%.
0: I think
2: you lie there.
0: We were devastated. And Emily was like, she took the lead on it, and I just had to follow. There were some floral Elmos and Big Bird and Snuffy, and so we took pictures with them. We got to hold Elmo's flower hand.
1: Oh, my gosh.
0: It was very cute.
1: So you got out of the car and walked around the exterior.
0: Yeah, well, Emily had to feed the baby, and so now we're, like, in an empty parking lot with another dad who's like, And I'm like,
1: No.
0: It's been bad, yeah. So we're just here relating to these other parents who clearly made the mistake
1: that we made. Oh,
0: it was devastating.
2: No. Man.
1: That's
0: devastating.
1: Hilarious. I mean, awful.
0: I'll be able to laugh about it in like 10 to 12 business years, maybe. And I'll be like much better.
1: Yeah.
0: We ended up finding a local shopping mall We started at Build-A-Bear. Then we went to an indoor play place.
1: This ended up costing you so much money.
0: So much more, I'm sure. Then she wanted the Bluey Build-A-Bear, and I'm like, you can have them all. What you want 12 outfits for him? Sure, whatever you want. Then we went to Color Me Mine, where Emily and McKinley got to paint.
1: If McKinley plays this right, this is going to, she just knows now the face to make. You disappointed me. Now what do we get to do?
0: Yeah, exactly. Let me go get my wallet. Oh, they're tap to pay. Perfect.
1: It's like free.
0: But this, you know, just makes me feel, you know, Andy, you had mentioned parent fails. They happen. They're hard to get past. But, you know, we're all human. We all make mistakes.
1: My kid missed the first day of school last year.
0: That's right.
1: Because I misread the calendar. He missed the first day of eighth grade. It's not like he wasn't even noticed because he's just a little kid.
0: Right.
1: He was 14 years old.
0: Oh,
1: and
0: my
1: he
0: God.
1: His first day of school.
0: Wow.
1: It happened.
0: I remember when that happened. Oh.
1: So maybe we can find people who have outfailed us. Do you think? I mean, I doubt they exist.
0: But we could try. 610-660-6925. Your calls are next.
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0: Hey there. Thanks so much for checking in with the Andy Summer Show. Who's this?
1: Sheila.
0: Thanks so much for checking in. So Jeff, he is a good dad with a good heart.
1: I know.
0: Made
1: and
0: a big
1: me.
0: Mistake, right?
1: It happened. It happened.
2: Do you have
0: so
2: a
0: we're
2: fail?
0: Talking about parent fails.
2: Yeah,
1: I do.
2: What happened?
1: My son was in first grade and they had a Halloween parade at lunchtime for the school. And I wasn't thinking because I was in Rio. I was working. I was doing all kinds of things. I dropped him off at the school in the morning, not realizing their Halloween party was in the morning. And he was the only child not coming.
2: Oh, no.
1: And when I pulled up and saw all the other kids in costume, and he just turned around and looked at me, my heart.
2: Oh,
1: no. And I saw that his teacher came down to walk. And I said, do I have time to run home? I figured I could scrap something together. She says, don't worry about it. I've got something. I've got him covered. I have a few extra things packed. So she put a cowboy hat and a little holster thingy on him and a scarf around his neck. He was a cowboy.
0: Oh, my gosh. Teachers are incredible.
3: Yeah.
2: And you know she thought about this, getting those costumes in case of something like this to make sure everybody felt included.
1: Exactly. I'm sure I wasn't the first, but yeah. And my son's 58 years old, and I remember it like it was yesterday.
2: What, you're breaking up over it? And that was...
1: No, I'm trying
2: amazing.
1: Not to laugh. I mean, I feel so But yeah, he's 58 years old, and I remember it like it was yesterday.
2: Wow.
0: Oh, my gosh. All right. Well, everyone lived through it. He's probably a wonderful contributing member of society today, even though...
1: He's a grandfather now.
2: Yeah. Oh, yeah. Right, he figured it out.
3: Yeah, he's all good.
2: Hey, thank you so much for joining the Andy Summer Show and sharing, making us all feel better.
1: You don't worry about it, Jeff. Many, many things are going to come up, and it just happened.
2: Yeah. Thank you so much. You're
0: I try
1: dad.
0: To be.
1: You are.
2: Thank you for the call. Have a good day.
1: You too.

0: It's the Andy Summer Show, and I feel like a terrible father. Let's just put it there.
1: Sorry.
0: Yeah, it's... We had promised our daughter for 6 weeks we would take her to Sesame Place if she filled her star jar, which involves doing really good things, whether it's at swim class or around the house or being nice to her brother, you know, all the things. Finally filled the star jar, drove out to Sesame Place on a weekday that happened to be September the 1st. And starting September the 1st, Sesame Place is only open on the weekends. We pull up, Stuffy's, you know, Elmo, she's got Cookie Monster with her. She's hyped. She already knows what she wants to buy at the store. And we had to let her down.
2: Her little face.
0: And we told her the truth. Emily turns around in tears and says, McKinley, I'm so sorry. Mommy and Daddy made a mistake.
1: We did get a note from Julia who was like, you should have said the Big Bird was sick.
0: Right.
1: Right. Big Bird's sick, and so we can't go in. We're going to let him rest, but we'll come back when he's feeling better.
2: He has bird flu.
0: Yes, but nice, Donnie. Very nice. So ultimately, I mean, we've already heard from members of the Summer Squad via the text and the phones on mom and dad fails that make us all feel a little bit better about ourselves, including Shannon. Good morning.
3: Good morning.
1: Hi, Shannon. Talk to us about your fail. Make us all feel better.
3: Okay. Well, this was actually my sister-in-law and not me, but it was like 20 years ago. And so she'll never know that I'm telling on her. So when my niece was about 7, she got diagnosed with type 1 diabetes. And at the time, there weren't these pumps and Dexcoms and all this. You had to use a needle, poke your kid, you know, the whole thing. So my brother and sister-in-law were at a restaurant with my niece and nephew and my parents and my sister, and everyone was talking and having a great time, and she was prepping the insulin needle for my niece because the meal was coming, but she was distracted because she was talking to people. And so she was sitting right between my niece and nephew, and she reached over and grabbed the child's arm and was just about to stab, and my 5-year-old nephew yelled, "Wrong kid, wrong kid!" And everybody like froze, and she like, you know, deer in the headlights, and she realized what she almost did. She almost gave my perfectly healthy nephew the insulin. And so everyone took like a deep breath, and then she gave it to my niece, and then they moved on. But it's been 20 years, and still, if somebody does something like almost or really ridiculous, someone in the family yells, "Wrong kid."
2: That's
3: joke.
2: Great.
3: So, yeah. So that was almost just tragedy, but it's not.
0: Oh, thank God. Ooh. Shannon, what a great story. Thank you for taking some time to share it with us.
3: Love your show.
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0: This is the news, according to Andy.
1: Okay, Jeff, I'm really targeting you for a lot of this, according to Andy. First of all, you just had a major parent fail.
2: Brought my daughter to an amusement park on September 1st, a weekday, when it closes for weekends only starting September 1st.
1: Oh. Yeah, I mean, you didn't read the fine print. Listen, nobody is faulting you for it except McKinley and yourselves.
2: Yeah.
1: Right?
2: Yeah.
1: Like, you guys are your harshest critics right now. But I want to tell you about the Happy Day Farm in Manalapan, New Jersey, because back in January, they decided that their corn maze this year would be Dolly Parton. So
2: that's
1: they got it
2: amazing.
1: Up and running, and a week later, Dolly Parton passed away.
3: Yeah. Mm. Wow.
1: So, I mean, this is, if you're looking for something to do, this would be a very fun trip for you and your family. However, also only open on the weekends, okay? So do not go during the weekday.
2: I was thinking about going today.
1: Nope.
2: not a good idea.
1: Not a good idea at all. During the weekday,
2: wait a
1: though.
2: Minute. What about Thursday? Is that technically a weekday still?
3: He said, I was thinking about going today. Maybe I shouldn't.
1: I want you just to make it, just check the website. All right, check the website before you go. But I will say that they do have an easier one for the kids that says 250 America that is open on the weekdays. So it's not like you're gonna be greeted by just closed doors. Okay?
2: My biggest fear.
1: Yeah. You'll be okay.
3: I'm just imagining you guys, Andy, you remember National Lampoon's Vacation when they show up to...
1: All the way to Wally World.
3: Wally World, and it's closed. Yeah. That's exactly... But yes. Jeff didn't take John Candy by gunpoint.
1: That is true.
3: Yeah.
1: That we know of.
2: Yeah.
1: That we know of.
2: Man, if I'm being honest, got to Sesame Place, it was closed. I would have taken Elmo by gunpoint just to get him to meet my daughter really fast.
4: Jeffrey.
1: No, wow.
4: Stop, Jeffrey.
1: You're
4: Elmo,
1: much too good
4: rainbow.
1: At that. While we're on the subject of kids, do you read to your kids every day?
2: Every night, yeah.
1: Which is a good thing, but there's a study that shows only 41% of parents are reading to their kids daily, which is down from 65%.
2: Wow.
1: And kids who are read to daily are nearly three times more likely to enjoy independent reading as they get older.
2: Wow.
1: Compared to kids that aren't being read to. So you're really doing them a grave disservice.
2: Right.
1: By not reading that to them before they go to bed at night or at any time during the day. They say between the ages like up to 4 years old, just read a little bit with your kid every day. Like, it doesn't take that much to read a book. 10 minutes.
3: Yeah.
1: You know what I mean?
3: You should also read times and hours of places that are open. You know, websites.
1: That is a good point.
3: Sorry, dude.
2: Just keep bringing it up.
3: Keep digging the knife in deeper.
2: I just
3: and
2: love
3: it.
2: I was just going to talk about how much I love reading to my daughter, and now here I am.
3: Go ahead.
2: I'm just going to go read her books. Is that open on weekdays? Can I read her a book on a weekday?
3: Make sure you just check Barnes & Noble's what time they're open.
1: Yeah.
3: You know, check the library.
1: So it's funny because
2: I'm one Barnes & Noble.
1: I mean, she's only three, right? McKinley's only three. So I want to say to you, Jeff, that she's not even going to remember this. But I feel like
3: we're going to keep bringing
1: she's
3: generational
1: smart trauma. Enough that, well, and also she's smart enough that like this is going to become a little sarcastic dig that she might give you guys from time to time. Like, are you sure?
2: On the day
1: we went,
2: it was her grandfather's birthday, my wife's dad.
1: Yeah.
2: And we called and we said, "Happy birthday, Grandma, Grandpa." And she goes, "Sesame Place was closed."
3: Oh, no. You should have said.
2: Okay. It was like hours later.
3: Are you allowed to give it back to the kid and be like, I've taken you to Disney twice now?
2: No, she's like, "Oh, I can't believe it was closed." She's like, she's like kind of like the way we were at the end.
1: Yeah.
2: So I can't believe it.
3: She's so adorable.
2: But she got a new bear out of it from Build-A-Bear.
3: And you still have to go back. It's open this weekend.
2: Yeah, I know, right?
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1: So you're telling me there's a chance.
0: And it's time for us to play
2: Minute to Win It.
3: Hi, Shauna. Good morning.
4: Good morning.
0: What's going on, Shauna?
4: We're just going to school.
3: Who's with you?
4: My stepdaughter, Zoe.
3: Hi, Zoe.
5: Hi.
3: Zoe, how old are you? What grade are you in?
5: I'm in third grade.
3: Wow, that's okay. So exciting. This isn't the first day back for you, right?
4: No, it's our third day back.
3: Okay, wow. Do we like our teacher, Zoe?
5: Yeah.
3: Good.
0: Good answer. They might be listening.
6: They could be listening.
3: Very good point. Very good point. Well, listen, we're going to give both Shauna and Zoe 60 seconds, 10 questions. If they get them all right, they win $1,000. What do you say if you don't know an answer?
4: Pass.
3: That's right. We'll try to get back to the time permits. Remember, you can only pass three times during Minute to Win It. You give us an answer, we're locking it in. Are we ready to play?
4: We are ready to play.
3: Yes. All right. Andy, are you ready with them questions?
0: You know I is.
3: Okay. We start Minute to Win It in 3, 2, 1.
0: Which state is known as the Sunshine State?
4: Florida.
0: What is the September birthstone?
4: Sapphire.
0: Who holds the record for the most home runs in MLB history?
4: Babe Ruth.
0: Who is, or what best-selling author sometimes writes under the pseudonym Richard Bachman?
4: Pass.
0: What is the currency in the UK?
4: Euro.
0: What is the largest internal organ in the human body?
4: Large intestines.
0: Rip Wheeler is a character from what show?
4: Yellowstone.
0: What element does the chemical symbol AU stand for?

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1: Sterling.
0: And Barry Bonds has the most home runs in MLB history. So we don't have $1,000 for you guys this morning, but it was really nice to talk to you. And Zoe, good luck at school today.
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Stella Lefty. It's 92.5 XTU. We're the Andy Summer Show. In New Mexico, they got this event called Boots in the Park. They just announced George Strait is going to headline, and Brooks and Dunn, these guys are going to be there too. I think I'm going to New Mexico.

making us aware of a brand new trend that single guys are trying to use to attract women. She says it's off the beaten path. We'll see what ladies' man Donnie over there thinks about it next. 6 minutes. The sun.

0: Donnie, I've got a story for you that is really going to upset you.
1: Because
0: I feel like of all of us here on the Indie Summer Show, you're the one that's got the most game.
1: Yeah.
0: Right. I mean, at least I think you do. So. Yeah.
1: Self-acclaimed.
2: We're just trying to placate your ego right now.
1: Thank you.
0: Exactly. And I know that you get really annoyed with guys when you see younger guys like going to the clubs, going out with their girls. And you're already grimacing because you don't think that they're dressing the part. You don't think that they're smelling the part.
1: That was the first thing that went right to my head. It's hair, clothes, smell.
3: And shoes. Yeah.
1: Well, clothes.
0: Clothes.
1: They're not going
0: That's part of clothes.
3: I know, but shoes. You're very big into the sneakers.
1: Yes.
0: You are into
1: and
0: the sneakers.
1: And shoes, dressing.
0: So younger men are following a TikTok trend called pheromone maxing.
1: Okay.
0: Which is where they don't shower before a date.
1: Mm-hmm.
0: They're wearing dirty clothes and sometimes even going so far as to drinking their own urine to make themselves more attractive to women.
2: Wait.
1: This is a trend.
2: Andy Summers.
3: Okay.
2: Please tell me you said what I think you just said.
0: Drinking their own urine.
2: Why? Why? Why?
0: Well, the idea is to sweat out their own toxins. And that way, your pheromones are being released, which is supposed to make you more attractive to women.
3: No.
1: Yeah.
0: They say the stronger a man's natural musk, the more sexually attractive he is.
1: Shannon, what do you think as a girl? Andy, what do you think as a girl? If a guy comes up to you smelling, has pee breath, what are you thinking?
3: Oh, I'm in, obviously.
1: You must have had asparagus last night.
3: They have that kind of breath? Oh, my gosh,
2: by far,
3: that is insane.
2: The most absurd thing I've ever heard.
0: I'm like, really? Is anyone really drinking their own urine? They can't be, right?
1: So
0: it has to just be they're pretending to.
1: I've seen somebody drink their own urine for a boxing match. They were trying to get in shape for a boxing match, and I thought that was ridiculous. But this is actually to pick up women, not to get punched in the face. You might get punched in the face if you smell
2: like urine.
1: Like asparagus pee mouth.
3: Yeah, hold on. I have to go to the bathroom real quick. Can I have a glass to go to the bathroom?
1: What are we doing?
3: Ew.
2: Yeah, if the server says asks us for our drinks, tell them I'm okay. I'll just be in the bathroom.
3: Oh, no, I brought my own.
2: Yeah. It's not BYOB, sir. Well, this is a little bit different.
1: It's BYOP.
2: Yeah.
0: Bring out that little plastic cup, like a little sample.
1: Let me take the sticker off of it.
2: Just leave a napkin over it when you're done, please. I can't believe this is what men are actually doing. And it goes to show why people are getting married later and later and later, because they're too busy drinking their own pee and not getting in relationships.
1: And this is why women
0: live
1: longer.
0: They're saying that male loneliness is an epidemic right now. And it's getting even worse because you are making terrible decisions, gentlemen.
1: Yeah.
2: Okay. Don't put this on us, all right? I do the same thing with my pee every day. It's in the potty, and that's it. Okay, occasionally I miss a little bit, but that's because it's the middle of the night, and it's difficult to aim in the dark. But besides that, that's the only places it goes. That
1: got weird.
3: BYOP. Ew.
4: Here we go.
2: Wake up.
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1: John Madden should be so lucky. 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Amazing. 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

92.5 XTU, Philly's country station. It's Jen Scordo with you here. It's a Wednesday morning. I almost said Monday. Where is my head? Goodness gracious. Not quite as warm, but still humid today. Ella Langley, Morgan Wallen on XTU.

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0: Shabuzy on 92.5 XTU, Philly's country station. It's Jen Scordo. Hey, how about those storms last night? They were crazy, depending on where you are, where you were. I'm in Gloucester County. Poor little Mantua, New Jersey, got hit pretty hard. Saw a couple places on the news this morning. I'm the town right next to Mantua, and it was, the lightning was something. Woo! Big time storms. I know Chester got hit pretty hard, so hopefully you have power. My power never goes out. My power lines are buried for whatever reason in my neighborhood, so I rarely lose power. And my power went out right around like 1:30 in the morning. It was only off for like 12 minutes or so, but it did happen. So hopefully you're A-okay. You have power, no trees down, anything like that. Those were some serious storms. Today, going to be a lot cooler than yesterday. That humidity is still way up high, which means you always have a chance of storms, it seems like. And, you know, it's just summertime here in Philadelphia. I have Stella Lefty tickets up for grabs today. Also, Lee Bryce tickets. He's playing Stateside Live on September 17th. I'll have those to give away for you at some point here today on 92.5 XTU.
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Jen Scordo with you. I'll have Stella Lefty tickets up for grabs at some point this hour. She's playing the Met on January 22nd. I'll tell you when to call in to win. It's XTU.

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0: 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Lee Bryce is coming to Stateside Live on Thursday, September 17th. 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

92.5 XTU, Philly's country station. It's Jen Scordo. I have a pair of tickets to go see Stella Lefty, the new country phenom. She's coming to the Met on January 22nd. If you would like to go, you can call me right now, 610-660-6925, and be caller 25, and you will pick up these tickets to see Stella Lefty. Got to wait a couple months, but she'll be here. 92.5 XTU. 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

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Ever.

0: Hello, this is XTU. Who's this?
1: This is Jeff Armstrong. How are you?
0: I'm well, Jeff. How are you?
1: Good, thank you.
0: Good. Where are you calling from?
1: Right now I'm in Harleysville.
0: Okay, love it out there. It's so pretty.
1: Yeah, it is.
0: It's nice. Well, Jeff, you're caller 25. You're going to go see Stella Lefty.
1: Oh, that's awesome. Thank you very much.
0: You're welcome. I hope you don't have plans already for January 22nd of 2027, but that's when she's coming to town.
1: Little ways out, but that's all good.
0: It's all good. She's playing the Met, and you and a guest will be there. Thank you for listening today, Jeff. Congratulations.
1: I appreciate it. Thank you very much.
0: You're very welcome. Enjoy your time out there in Harleysville. It is very, very pretty. Taylor Swift is finishing out that little block of great country music. I knew it. I knew you. Have you seen Taylor Swift and Travis Kelce's new dog? It's a Samoyed. It's big, white, and fluffy. That dog is so gorgeous. Goodness. And the dog and Travis Kelce are in a new Tommy Hilfiger ad where we see the dog for the first time. Evidently, her name is Wendy. Super beautiful Samoyed. So there they go. Maybe no kids on the way, but they got lots of animals, which is great. And there's nothing wrong with that. The commercial-free lunch hour is coming up next for you on 92.5 XTU and Lee Bryce tickets at some point.
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1: Riley Green kind of sort of taking over for Blake Shelton on The Voice. They poked a little fun at Mr. Shelton. Here's Riley's latest. Think as you drunk. It's 92.5 XTU, Philly's country station.

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I'll have your tickets to see Lee Bryce as we present him at Stateside Live September 17th. I'll tell you when to call in to win.

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0: Kenny Chesney and Carry On 92.5 XTU, Philly's Country Station, finishing out the commercial free lunch for today. So I was watching some videos of the storms that came through last night. So I'm in Gloucester County, right next to Mantua. Mantua evidently got hit pretty hard. The gym that I go to, I believe it's still closed. I saw a video of some people that were inside the gym when the storm came by as the power went out. It was some crazy storms depending on where you were last night. So I hope everybody is as safe and sound. The Bruno Mars show, man, I feel sorry for anybody that had tickets to go last night. They evacuated everybody from the link during the opening act. And then stadium officials told people to shelter in place until the weather moved out. The show, which was scheduled to start at 7, didn't start till around 10 p.m. I don't know what time he ended. Remember when that happened at a Luke Combs concert a couple years ago? I believe at the Link. And it got delayed until like 11 or something like that. And then he went on. But so many people had gone home at that point and that they were like, oh, I'm sure it's going to be canceled. Then it wasn't canceled. And ugh, what a mess. Tonight, if you're going to the Link to see Bruno Mars, it will be much better than it was last night. I will still have a pair of tickets for you to see Lee Bryce at Stateside Live coming up before 2 o'clock today. It's 92.5 XTU.
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KQ5XU, we are Philly's country station. It's Jen Scordo with you on a Wednesday. We present Lee Bryce on Thursday, September 17th at Stateside Live, that beautiful outdoor venue that they just redid over the last like year or so. It's so pretty out there. I can't wait to go experience it. Lee Bryce going to be at Stateside Live on September 17th. I have a pair of tickets for you to win right now to join us if you would like to. Be caller 25 at 610-660-6925, and you will get to have a lot of fun outdoors, watching Lee Bryce on stage at Stateside Live. Caller 25 wins. Good luck.

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0: Hi, who's this?
1: Alyssa.
0: Hi, Alyssa, where are you calling from?
1: Sicklerville, New Jersey.
0: Alyssa, do you want to come join us at Stateside Live to see Lee Bryce?
1: Yes, absolutely.
0: Well, you're caller 25. You win.
1: Oh, my gosh. Yeah, thank you.
0: You're welcome. So it's going to be really cool. September 17th, outside stage there at Stateside Live. Lee Bryce, you and a guest will be there. Way to go.
1: Awesome. Thank you very much.
0: You're very welcome, Alyssa. And if you didn't get through this time, don't worry. I'm going to have tickets for you to win tomorrow and Friday as well as the rain starts to come down here in Ballykinwood. Oof. As long as we don't have storms like last night, a little rain is okay, though it's been kind of wet lately. So be careful if you are out and about. Nicole's coming up next. All of her hijinks are coming your way this afternoon and this evening. She's got lots of fun prizes for you as well here on 92.5 XTU.
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92.5 XTU, Philly's Country Station. Hi, it's Nicole. Happy Wednesday. It was just pouring rain, but it looks like that should be it. Fingers crossed. We don't want any lightning or storms. You know, just a little shower is fine. XTU.

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1: 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You know it, Stages. So happy to have her back with us. Lauren Elena, welcome.
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1: 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Lauren Elena hosting all week long on Backstage Country. 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

0: 92.5 XTU, Philly's Country Station. You know what's fun to peel behind the curtain sometimes? So my coworker and friend Kim is in here, and Kim's in charge of like all the commercials. So it's a very big deal, right? I am going on vacation. I think I mentioned this, but I'm going on vacation to Spain. I'm going to Barcelona, Mallorca. I'm leaving on Saturday, and I'm going to be out for like a week and a couple days. It's a lot. And so we have to just go over everything, basically being like, okay, do we these commercials ready? And like, Angel's going to be filling in for me. And I keep emailing Kim, like, could you come back to the station? I got their questions. Like, I have to go to the bathroom. You're so annoying. Isn't it so fun with coworkers, though? We're like, you see them every day, but then you have no idea what their house looks like. I love it. It makes me laugh every time. All right. Coming up, 4:40 in the guessing game. Lee Bryce is going to be at Stateside Live. That is the guessing game, and the theme is famous movies about high school. So think of big high school movies. And then 5:30 is Willie Nelson, which is pretty fun. So all that and more coming up. XT.
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Hi, it's Nicole. How are you? You know, we're getting closer to the Eagle season. 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
0: 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Lee Bryce is coming to Stateside Live on Thursday, September 17th. 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

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Hi, it's Nicole. How are you? So, very sweet story that Ella Langley surprised one of her favorite teachers who gave her his guitar with a very special guitar of his own. And she said he really saw something in me. Teachers are so important, XTU.

0: 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Hi, it's Nicole. How are you? Happy Wednesday. I'm really hoping no rain for Bruno Mars tonight, but super fun. Jack is back, right?
1: Yes. Hi.
0: Jack is doing his senior project with me, which is going to be super fun. You're going to be a radio CEO by the time the school year ends, right, Jack?
1: I hope so.
0: All right. Give your high school shout out.
1: Springfield Township High School.
0: And you're not doing cross country this season.
1: Nope.
0: Right. Because you're doing this instead.
1: Yeah.
0: Which is very cool. But I did say if you want to do cross country, we'll make it work.
1: Well, maybe. I reached out to my coach and he was kind of he wasn't too excited about
0: it. Yeah.
1: We don't
0: like the coach.
1: Well, that's not true. But I think this is more important.
0: Oh, thank you. All right. What class are you looking forward to the most?
1: I'm taking this class called Script to Screen, where we take the whole year to write and produce a full-length film. So it's like 90 minutes.
0: And so cool.
1: Yeah, that's very exciting.
0: Very cool. And then what's your job? Has to do with running. This is cool, too. Give them a shout out.
1: Speeder Kids Running Club. I'm an assistant coach. We go to elementary schools and we teach the little kids how to run, and it's a lot of fun.
0: So you're still running. We love that.
1: Yes.
0: Awesome. All right. So you hear Jack on the radio from time to time. If you have any advice for him as he enters his senior year, and it's going to be fun because Julia would come in and we followed her collegiate journey. Now she's at Penn State. So we get to talk about what schools you might be going to. So you'll be like a co-host when you're here Mondays and Wednesdays.
1: Yeah, can't wait.
0: I love it. All right, coming up, 4:40 on The Guessing Game. Tickets to Lee Bryce, XTU.
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3: 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They're not easy. Yeah. N, neurosurgeon.
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3: 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Q, I'm not kidding. Quantum physicist.
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0: 92.5 XTU, Philly's Country Station. Hello, it's Nicole. How are you? If you're looking at the time, you know it's time for the guessing game. By the way, the Phillies are playing right now. They're in Arizona, and it is 0-0, top of the fifth. So they had really big games, and they won the last two nights. So hopefully they win today, but it looks like it's going to be a low-scoring game. But it's baseball, so you never know, right? All right, I want you to win tickets to Lee Brice Stateside Live, September 17th. We're doing famous movies about high school. Famous movies about high school because, obviously, most people are back to school. Here is the clue. It would help if you're wearing pink today. 610-660-6925. 610-660-6925. 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
1: 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Hi, it's Nicole. All right, unfortunately, the phones are down. And our engineer, Rodney's here. Hey, Rodney. He's trying to figure it out. But if we don't have the phones come back up today, we'll obviously just double prizes tomorrow, okay? 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

0: 92.5 XTU, Philly's Country Station. I love that my mom is here, okay? My mom and one of our best friends. And I was like, say hi. And she's already talking. She does not know that when it's red, the mics are on. Say hi, Mom.
1: Hi.
0: Now, Karen, you say hi.
2: Hey.
0: So Karen is in from Atlanta. So my dad, who I obviously talk about a lot, I talk about my mom a lot too. So dad and Karen's husband, Bobby, went to high school together. They were best friends. Unfortunately, we lost Bobby in 2020, and my dad 2023. But the high school they went to, they have this amazing Hall of Fame, and Bobby's in the first class because he was a professional baseball player and was a big fan of the Phillies, Karen, right? Yeah, huge.
1: And the Eagles.
0: Yeah, oh, huge Eagles fan, Eagles. Too. Yeah. So
2: but
0: Karen.
2: He was a
0: but he was a Yankee. Yeah, he played for the Yankees. So we're going. The whole point is, so Karen flew in from Atlanta. She's going to accept it on his behalf. But we're going to Bruno tonight. So you guys excited?
1: We're very excited.
0: Yeah. Woo-hoo. They're very excited. Uptown Funk is the last song. So Mom's going to make us wait, right?
1: Yes.
0: We will
1: have to stay till the very end. Yes, because I'll be dancing.
0: Yeah, she'll be dancing. So follow along on Instagram. Nicole is Nick, N-I-C-O-L-E is N-I-K. You'll see Mom dancing. All right, so here's the deal. I told you the phone lines are down, unfortunately. So I had Willie Nelson tickets, and I obviously still have Lee Bryce tickets. So we're just going to do double tickets tomorrow because the engineers are still here. They're working on it, but I don't really know. So just know that tomorrow we'll give you a chance to win. Here's our engineer, Rodney, at the door. I said you're working on it. That's my mom, Rodney, and our friend Karen. All right. Coming up, nonstop music next to you.
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What a catchy little tune, isn't it? Unfortunately, the Phillies lost. Yep, it was 1-0. But nevertheless, they still won the last two games. Hi, it's Nicole. We're working on those phone lines still, just so you know, XTO.

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92.5 XTU, Lauren Elena dropped her brand new album last Friday called Stages. She said she went through so much over the last couple years. She lost her dad, she had her daughter, and she said she thought this album was super heartfelt. So congratulations to her. It's XTU. Another

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Hi, it's Nicole. In case you missed it, the Academy of Natural Sciences Museum has been open for 200 years and it's closing September 30th. It's terrible. And I really hope the city could figure something out because we need more museums. It's an important thing to have, especially in a city like Philly. It's XTU. Well, I didn't want

0: 92.5 XTU, Philly's Country Station. Hi, it's Nicole. Happy Wednesday. Hopefully the rain holds off. I am on my way to Bruno Mars. My mom actually is coming to see Bruno. It's a big deal for her to come to Philly. But it's actually a really sweet story. So my dad's best friend, his name's Bobby, he passed away in 2020. And my dad obviously passed away 3 years ago. And Bobby's wife, Karen, flew up from Atlanta. So the high school that Bobby and my dad graduated from, Panther Valley, is unveiling their Hall of Fame. And Bobby is in the first class. He actually played for the Yankees. So Karen flew up to accept it in his honor. And her and my mom are coming to Bruno tonight. So ladies in the city. All right, don't forget the Andy Summer Show tomorrow. Casey Musgrave's ticket. She'll be here on Friday. Sugarland. Jen has tickets to sell Lefty. And I obviously have Lee Bryce and Willie Nelson. Have a great night. Sex to you. Mwah.
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